wanna go and put stars in their eyes? Now why do you wanna go and put stars in their eyes? Stars in their eyes.

out new obstacles. 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

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You sound confused, so let's talk about it. So what you wanna?

0: Es tut mir leid.
1: We are coasting through odd space and revolving simply around the next higher mass. We are revolving around excessive needs, but here and now is just a lighted past.

I'm glad I had those times with you. Made up for what we both went through. And it was so great hugging you. In those last days of you, I helped you, but

0: reminds me this is my skin, a burst of possibility, into the best of my ability.
1: I exist.
0: My dad's wearing the kicks, I got him as a Christmas gift. He only does when I come by.

0: Why should it be that the fish and the sea are all unable to sing?
1: Just listen to me, young fellow. What need is there for fish to sing when I can roar and bellow?

0: music theory, but it's related to the Arabic maqam. It's like different, but like parallel. It's also modal music, and so I learned. That's what I learned, and then when I did my own music, when I started to create my own stuff, I combined this with other influences of music that I like and inspired by in general, which is psychedelic music, dub music, blues, experimental music in general, electroacoustic music, in like to take the canon and combine it with electronic. It's another thing that I'm interested in, and also contemporary music and avant-garde and stuff like this, and improv and jazz. So the point is that it has a lot of different influences. This is, it's a collage, like a kaleidoscope of genres, because that's who I am. I am trying to express myself and not coming from a specific tradition, because I'm not, I don't feel like I come from a specific tradition, actually. I was born and raised in Israel, to a Jewish family from originally from Eastern Europe, but there was no connection to that music. And I was growing up in Israel, Palestine, which has a lot of music there that I heard, you know, from just like mainstream pop American music, which I don't like. And there is a lot of the Mizrahi music, like from the, that I like, and also the Arabic music, which is all around. My feeling was that that's more interesting and more like, yeah, I feel like in Israel you can choose, in a way, in the way that I look at it, you can choose what to learn, because there is a lot of different things in the same time. There is like Western music and Eastern music, if you want to call it like that, Oriental music, or like all these words are problematic, but yeah. So I chose to combine actually everything together.
1: Dann ging es um die Frage, wie sie komponiert, wie ihre Lieder entstehen, ihre Stücke. 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
0: It's mostly coming from improvisation and then recording the improvisation. Then if like I improvise, then if something good comes out from the improvisation, I record it, and then I take it and create something more, something that has a structure, making a structure out of the improvised part that I liked. I'm thinking about the beginning and in the middle. I had a few tracks that were inspired by other tracks, and then it was like more specific. The other times in the record, there was also times of composing and more like thinking about the arrangements and stuff. That was in the part of producing the tracks in the album. So there were like, I wrote a part for the cello in Palermo, one of the songs. So that was more like, but also when I wrote the part for the cello, it started from improvising. That I was, I had this in my, I listened to the song, I had it in my head, the voice, the cello voice. And then I, from there, I played it and then wrote it. Yeah, this is something I get asked a lot. I guess it's sparks the curiosity. Kanun it's a traditional Middle Eastern plugged string instrument, a bit similar to harp or zither. This is about the instrument. It's played all over the Middle East and North Africa and also Central Asia and some parts of the Balkans. My personal feeling is that it arrived from the Middle East originally and then spread with the Islamic
1: expansion. Yeah,
0: exactly. Mm-hmm. But it's the history about it is not documented so good mm-hmm. from all my researches. So there is no, like, I can't tell who invented it, when, mm-hmm. where. There is no information about it because okay. of changes of the history and like wars and I don't know, things that happened there that it's just not documented. And why I chose it and like how I came to start to play it is it's like part of a research, like a musical research, musical journey. And I was playing percussion before that, and I went to Turkey to learn percussion, to master it and learn more, playing the darbuka, okay, Middle Eastern mm-hmm. percussion. And when I was in Turkey for half a year, I wanted to learn another instrument, to learn also the musical theory and not a makam and not only the rhythm. So I searched for an instrument while I was in Turkey. I started with cello. I wanted to learn cello in the beginning, and it was, as I really like this instrument still, but I had a feeling it's not the right thing for me for several reasons. But so I looked for something else, and then I was in a jam session with a friend. I had a friend, Alessandro. He was playing violin, and we both learned Turkish music together. So we went to a jam session, and then someone played kanun there. And I was like, I really remember I saw her with like leaders all over. I don't know what happened there, but I was like, this is, maybe it's this. And then I asked Alessandro what he thinks. And he said, how old are you? I was 23. So he said, until you'll be 30, you'll be a good player. So I had the blessing of him, which I needed for some reason. And I said, yeah, okay, I'm doing it. Then I searched for kanun, and in the end, she sold me her instrument, this lady. It was like she was friends of friends, and I just asked her, because she was playing kanun, I asked her where I can buy one. And then she said, actually, I want to sell. I think you would use it more than me. Because she wasn't really like into it. She was just like playing a bit as a hobby more.
1: Ja, und zum Abschluss habe ich Jael noch gefragt, wie ihr denn der Abend in Chemnitz gefallen hat, wie sie ihn in Erinnerung hat. Wir haben das Interview gestern erst aufgezeichnet und also mit einigem zeitlichen Abstand. Und außerdem, was so ihre nächsten Höhepunkte sind und woran sie gerade arbeitet.
0: Actually, it was a really, really special night for me. I didn't know so much about Chemnitz before, so I didn't know what to expect. I just knew it's a garden, there's going to be barbecue. And I was like, okay, I have no idea what to expect. And then I arrived to this magical garden, and it made me really happy to play in such a setting, you know, such a pastoral setting, and so relaxed, and the weather was amazing, and the people... Like everything felt very welcoming and very relaxed and very different from Berlin. Mm. Like the feeling was more like a small community, a local small community, which was alternative, I imagine, and very nice people and nice vibe and fireplace, which I was very happy to be in. Yeah, I felt like it was an adventure. I was very happy about it. Yeah, actually, there are two interesting things. One is that there's going to be a release of a single on the 23rd of September. in Acouphone label, a French label where I also released my album. And there is a funny story with this single. It was supposed to be in the original album. And I was sure I sent it. I was sure it's there. Fabrice asked me before, so it's all the songs? I was like, yes, it's all the songs. And then just a month after the album was already released, I wanted to listen to that song. I'm looking on Spotify and I'm like, oh my God, it's not here. And only then I realized I forgot to send it. Now the lost track is coming to the world, and it has its own celebration, you know? So
2: mm-hmm.
0: This is, nice. Yeah.
2: And it's a special track for you?
0: Yeah, I mean, it's a very good one. It's special like all the other tracks. I mean... But it's special because now it has its own celebration because mm-hmm. I forgot about him.
2: And it's coming out on like a single? Like
0: as a single.
2: Like a single vinyl, like a small 7-inch?
0: No. Vinyl. At the moment there is no vinyl planned, just digital.
2: A digital single, okay.
0: Just a digital single for now. And and I'm planning now a new concert, which is more in it's a bit of a different vibe. It's similar music, but taking it more to the ambient vibe, to specific settings where people can really like relax and have this kind of somatic experience, like similar music, just not without the uppery parts, more like a meditative concert listening vibe that I'm planning for the next year to come. Thank you so much for the opportunity and for this interview, and I would love to come again to Chemnitz.
1: Und jetzt wünsche ich euch viel Freude mit dem sehr meditativen, ruhigen und dem sehr abwechslungsreichen Mitschnitt oder dem Set, dem Konzert von Yael Avi. 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Ich werde sie auf jeden Fall nochmal einladen. Insofern, haltet die Augen offen, bleibt connected und passt auf euch auf. Bis bald.

Good evening, everyone. I'm very happy to be here in Chemnitz. I came from Berlin, and it feels really, really nice to be here. And yeah, I hope you enjoy.